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2: Comfortable air starts to make its way in on a northwesterly breeze tonight. Under fair skies overnight, temperatures dropping back between 55 and 60. Lows in the 50s, highs in the mid to upper 70s with sunshine both Friday and Saturday. Next system with a round of rain developing later on Sunday. From StormWatch 9 Weather Center, I'm meteorologist Kevin Skorupa.
0: It's 70 degrees.

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1: Comfortable air starts to make its way in on a northwesterly breeze tonight. Under fair skies overnight, temperatures dropping back between 55 and 60. Lows in the 50s, highs in the mid to upper 70s with sunshine both Friday and Saturday. Next system with a round of rain developing later on Sunday. From a Stormwatch 9 Weather Center, I'm meteorologist Kevin Scarupa.
2: It's 68 degrees.

for another tasty platter that doesn't matter? 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
2: Comfortable air starts to make its way in on a northwesterly breeze tonight. Under fair skies overnight, temperatures dropping back between 55 and 60. Lows in the 50s, highs in the mid to upper 70s with sunshine both Friday and Saturday. Next system with a round of rain developing later on Sunday. From Stormwatch 9 Weather Center, I'm meteorologist Kevin Scarupa.
0: It's 68 degrees.

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2: Comfortable air starts to make its way in on a northwesterly breeze tonight. Under fair skies overnight, temperatures dropping back between 55 and 60. Lows in the 50s, highs in the mid to upper 70s with sunshine both Friday and Saturday. Next system with a round of rain developing later on Sunday. From Stormwatch 9 Weather Center, I'm meteorologist Kevin Skorupa.
0: It's 66 degrees.

0: Weather reports on WMEX are underwritten by Spence and Matthews Insurance Agency in Berwick, Maine.
1: Comfortable air starts to make its way in on a northwesterly breeze tonight. Under fair skies overnight, temperatures dropping back between 55 and 60. Lows in the 50s, highs in the mid to upper 70s with sunshine both Friday and Saturday. Next system with a round of rain developing later on Sunday. From Stormwatch 9 Weather Center, I'm meteorologist Kevin Skorupa.
2: It's 65 degrees.

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2: Comfortable air starts to make its way in on a northwesterly breeze tonight. Under fair skies overnight, temperatures dropping back between 55 and 60. Lows in the 50s, highs in the mid to upper 70s with sunshine both Friday and Saturday. Next system with a round of rain developing later on Sunday. From Stormwatch 9 Weather Center, I'm meteorologist Kevin Scarupa.
0: It's 64 degrees.

0: going out with him?
1: Well, there she is. 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
0: Betty, is that Jimmy's ring you're wearing?
1: Mm-hmm. Gee, it must be great riding with him.

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2: Comfortable air starts to make its way in on a northwesterly breeze tonight. Under fair skies overnight, temperatures dropping back between 55 and 60. Lows in the 50s, highs in the mid to upper 70s with sunshine both Friday and Saturday. Next system with a round of rain developing later on Sunday. From Stormwatch 9 Weather Center, I'm meteorologist Kevin Scarupa.
0: It's 63 degrees.

Woo-Woo Ginsburg here, and all up and down the coastline and the lakes region, nothing pops up those good memories like a good Wemex Forgotten 45.

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2: Very comfortable air mass now in place for the next couple of days. Expect a north and northwesterly breeze today to kick up over 15 miles an hour. Sunshine, low humidity, and temperatures this afternoon up into the upper 70s. We drop all the way back to either side of 50 with clear skies tonight. Upper 70s with sunshine and a breeze continuing Saturday. Near 80 with a few showers possible with increasing clouds later Sunday. From the Stormwatch 9 Weather Center, I'm meteorologist Kevin Skorupa.
3: It's 58 degrees.

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1: Weather reports on WMEX are underwritten by Spence and Matthews Insurance Agency in Berwick, Maine.
2: Very comfortable air mass now in place for the next couple of days. Expect a north and northwesterly breeze today to kick up over 15 miles an hour. Sunshine, low humidity, and temperatures this afternoon up into the upper 70s. We drop all the way back to either side of 50 with clear skies tonight. Upper 70s with sunshine and a breeze continuing Saturday. Near 80 with a few showers possible with increasing clouds later Sunday. From the Stormwatch 9 Weather Center, I'm meteorologist Kevin Scarupa.
3: It's 57 degrees.

ready for another tasty platter that doesn't matter? It's Lou and Arnie Ginsberg with another good old Wimex Forgotten 45.

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2: This is Jerry Gilbert with the WMEX News headlines. Vice President J.D. Vance says keeping oil and gasoline affordable is the top U.S. priority in the war with Iran. Vance told Fox News the second goal is preventing Iran from obtaining a nuclear weapon, and he says he's confident the U.S. is making progress on both fronts, despite calling Iranian leaders unpredictable. Luigi Mangione is expected to plead guilty to federal charges in killing UnitedHealthcare CEO Brian Thompson. That's according to multiple reports. Mangione faces stalking charges resulting in the death of Thompson. He could be sentenced to life in prison if convicted. When asked about the possible plea deal on Wednesday, top Manhattan federal prosecutor Jamie McDonald would only say a court conference is scheduled for Friday. Secretary of War Pete Hegseth is pushing back on reports that a record-breaking deployment at sea is creating a mental health crisis aboard a U.S. aircraft carrier. About 5,000 sailors and Marines have been on board the USS Abraham Lincoln since November, partly because of the war with Iran. Hegseth says the reports are completely misrepresented. He added that this department makes sure that every ship, every crew, and every captain has everything that we can provide them at every single moment. The aircraft carrier USS George Washington will replace the Lincoln as part of a long-planned rotation of ships. A woman has been arrested for intentionally starting several fires that are now fueling a large-scale wildfire on the California-Nevada border. 47-year-old Christine Mitchell reportedly set several fires near Fred's Mountain Road and admitted to firefighters that she did so on purpose. The Fred's Mountain Fire has merged with the Bug Fire, which has burned 10,000 acres. Instagram users will start to notice a bit of a new look for the app. The social media app unveiled its first new logo in a decade on Thursday. In a post, head of Instagram, Adam Mosseri, said the new logo is cleaner and more modern, with references to the original and the simplicity and craft that's always made it Instagram. Some users criticized the new word mark by saying the R in Instagram looked more like a Z. Whole Foods is recalling dozens of products containing jalapenos across 12 states over potential salmonella contamination. The recall affects stores in Texas, Oklahoma, Louisiana, Wisconsin, Michigan, Illinois, Iowa, Missouri, Arkansas, Indiana, Kentucky, and Ohio. It comes days after Taylor Farms recalled jalapeno-containing products sold at Target, Kroger, Walmart, and Trader Joe's in 26 states. And that's the WMEX News headlines. 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
2: Good morning. This is Jerry Gilbert with the WMEX Sports Flash. Sports reports on WMEX are underwritten by Spence & Matthews Insurance Agency in Berwick, Maine. They do the shopping, so you don't have to.

The Red Sox put an end to their slide after shutting down the Blue Jays 7-0 to wrap up their four-game series in Toronto. Peyton Tolley got the win after striking out four batters over eight scoreless innings. Caleb Durbin went deep with a grand slam. With the win, Boston snapped his five-game losing streak and will now visit the Pittsburgh Pirates for a three-game set that starts tonight. Week one of the preseason began with the Patriots tying the Indianapolis Colts 13-13 at Gillette Stadium last night. Tommy DeVito started under center and threw for 138 yards and a touchdown. Andy Borgalis missed three field goals for New England. The Patriots will host the Philadelphia Eagles in week two. Several players are tied atop the leaderboard after the opening round of the FedEx St. Jude Championship at TPC Southwind. Michael Thorbjornsson, Jordan Spieth, Kurt Kinyama, Jake Knapp, and Michael Kim are in a five-way tie for first after shooting a 5-under 65. Defending champion Justin Rose is tied for 60th at 3-over par. Second round action is today in Memphis, Tennessee. And that's the WMEX Sports Flash. 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
2: Very comfortable air mass now in place for the next couple of days. Expect a north and northwesterly breeze today to kick up over 15 miles an hour. Sunshine, low humidity, and temperatures this afternoon up into the upper 70s. We drop all the way back to either side of 50 with clear skies tonight. Upper 70s with sunshine and a breeze continuing Saturday. Near 80 with a few showers possible with increasing clouds later Sunday. From the Stormwatch 9 Weather Center, I'm meteorologist Kevin Skorupa.
1: It's 58 degrees at 105.9 WMEX FM.
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0: Let's see what's in the news this morning. Many companies who want employees to use AI are having to deal with the cost of AI. The robots haven't taken all our jobs yet, but they are stealing from break room coffee budgets.
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2: Very comfortable air mass now in place for the next couple of days. Expect a north and northwesterly breeze today to kick up over 15 miles an hour. Sunshine, low humidity, and temperatures this afternoon up into the upper 70s. We drop all the way back to either side of 50 with clear skies tonight. Upper 70s with sunshine and a breeze continuing Saturday. Near 80 with a few showers possible with increasing clouds later Sunday. From the Stormwatch 9 Weather Center, I'm meteorologist Kevin Skorupa.
0: It's 58 degrees at 105.9 WMEX FM.

It's good guy Arnie Ginsberg, and it's time to say woo-woo Ginsberg, because right now we're going to give you another Wemex Forgotten 45 free with your order. Are you ready?

0: 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It's just about 7 o'clock.
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2: Good morning. This is Jerry Gilbert with the WMEX News Headlines. Vice President J.D. Vance says keeping oil and gasoline affordable is the top U.S. priority in the war with Iran. Vance told Fox News the second goal is preventing Iran from obtaining a nuclear weapon, and he says he's confident the U.S. is making progress on both fronts, despite calling Iranian leaders unpredictable. Luigi Mangione is expected to plead guilty to federal charges in killing UnitedHealthcare CEO Brian Thompson. That's according to multiple reports. Mangione faces stalking charges resulting in the death of Thompson. He could be sentenced to life in prison if convicted. When asked about the possible plea deal on Wednesday,

0: everything that we can provide them at every single moment. The aircraft carrier USS George Washington will replace the Lincoln as part of a long-planned rotation of ships. A woman has been arrested for intentionally starting several fires that are now fueling a large-scale wildfire on the California-Nevada border. 47-year-old Christine Mitchell reportedly set several fires near Fred's Mountain Road and admitted to firefighters that she did so on purpose. The Fred's Mountain fire has merged with the Bug Fire, which has burned 10,000 acres. Instagram users will start to notice a bit of a new look for the app. The social media app unveiled its first new logo in a decade on Thursday. In a post, head of Instagram, Adam Mosseri, said the new logo is cleaner and more modern, with references to the original and the simplicity and craft that's always made it Instagram. Some users criticized the new word mark by saying the R in Instagram looked more like a Z. Whole Foods is recalling dozens of products containing jalapenos across 12 states over potential salmonella contamination. The recall affects stores in Texas, Oklahoma, Louisiana, Wisconsin, Michigan, Illinois, Iowa, Missouri, Arkansas, Indiana, Kentucky, and Ohio. It comes days after Taylor Farms recalled jalapeno-containing products sold at Target, Kroger, Walmart, and Trader Joe's in 26 states. And that's the WMEX News headlines. 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
0: Good morning. This is Jerry Gilbert with the WMEX Sports Flash. Sports reports on WMEX are underwritten by Spence & Matthews Insurance Agency in Berwick, Maine. They do the shopping, so you don't have to. The Red Sox put an end to their slide after shutting down the Blue Jays 7-0 to wrap up their four-game series in Toronto. Peyton Tolley got the win after striking out four batters over eight scoreless innings. Caleb Durbin went deep with a grand slam. With the win, Boston snapped his five-game losing streak and will now visit the Pittsburgh Pirates for a three-game set that starts tonight. Week one of the preseason began with the Patriots tying the Indianapolis Colts 13-13 at Gillette Stadium last night. Tommy DeVito started under center and threw for 138 yards and a touchdown. Andy Borgalis missed three field goals for New England. The Patriots will host the Philadelphia Eagles in week two. Several players are tied atop the leaderboard after the opening round of the FedEx St. Jude Championship at TPC Southwind. Michael Thorbjornsson, Jordan Spieth, Kurt Kenyama, Jake Knapp, and Michael Kim are in a five-way tie for first after shooting a 5-under 65. Defending champion Justin Rose is tied for 60th at 3-over par. Second-round action is today in Memphis, Tennessee. And that's the WMEX Sports Flash. 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

0: Two robbers snuck into a bank in Poland and started going through desk drawers and tried to break into a bank vault. The robbers were a pair of girls, ages 11 and 7.
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2: Very comfortable air mass now in place for the next couple of days. Expect a north and northwesterly breeze today to kick up over 15 miles an hour. Sunshine, low humidity, and temperatures this afternoon up into the upper 70s. We drop all the way back to either side of 50 with clear skies tonight. Upper 70s with sunshine and a breeze continuing Saturday. Near 80 with a few showers possible with increasing clouds later Sunday. From the Stormwatch 9 Weather Center, I'm meteorologist Kevin Skorupa.
0: It's 60 degrees at 105.9 WMEX-FM.
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This is the Little River Band.

last thing I remember, Doc, I started to swerve. And then I saw the Jag slide into the curve. I know I'll never forget that horrible sight. I guess I found out for myself that everyone was right.

0: Let's see what's in the news this morning. Are men better drivers? A University of Michigan study, 6.5 million two-car collisions, found that crashes in which both drivers were women are more common than those in which both drivers were men. So maybe men are better drivers, but it appears women are smarter inventors. A study found women investors tend to make more. 35% of women held an investment too long, compared with 47% of men. And another study found women made 1% more annually with their investments.
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2: Very comfortable air mass now in place for the next couple of days. Expect a north and northwesterly breeze today to kick up over 15 miles an hour. Sunshine, low humidity, and temperatures this afternoon up into the upper 70s. We drop all the way back to either side of 50 with clear skies tonight. Upper 70s with sunshine and a breeze continuing Saturday. Near 80 with a few showers possible with increasing clouds later Sunday. From the Stormwatch 9 Weather Center, I'm meteorologist Kevin Skorupa.
0: It's 63 degrees at 105.9 WMEX FM.

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2: This is Jerry Gilbert with the WMEX News Headlines. Vice President J.D. Vance says keeping oil and gasoline affordable is the top U.S. priority in the war with Iran. Vance told Fox News the second goal is preventing Iran from obtaining a nuclear weapon, and he says he's confident the U.S. is making progress on both fronts, despite calling Iranian leaders unpredictable. Luigi Mangione is expected to plead guilty to federal charges in killing UnitedHealthcare CEO Brian Thompson. That's according to multiple reports. Mangione faces stalking charges resulting in the death of Thompson. He could be sentenced to life in prison if convicted. When asked about the possible plea deal on Wednesday, top Manhattan federal prosecutor Jamie McDonald would only say a court conference is scheduled for Friday. Secretary of War Pete Hegseth is pushing back on reports that a record-breaking deployment at sea is creating a mental health crisis aboard a U.S. aircraft carrier. About 5,000 sailors and Marines have been on board the USS Abraham Lincoln since November, partly because of the war with Iran. Hegseth says the reports are completely misrepresented. He added that this department makes sure that every ship, every crew, and every captain has everything that we can provide them at every single moment. The aircraft carrier USS George Washington will replace the Lincoln as part of a long-planned rotation of ships. A woman has been arrested for intentionally starting several fires that are now fueling a large-scale wildfire on the California-Nevada border. 47-year-old Christine Mitchell reportedly set several fires near Fred's Mountain Road and admitted to firefighters that she did so on purpose. The Fred's Mountain Fire has merged with the Bug Fire, which has burned 10,000 acres. Instagram users will start to notice a bit of a new look for the app. The social media app unveiled its first new logo in a decade on Thursday. In a post, head of Instagram, Adam Mosseri, said the new logo is cleaner and more modern, with references to the original and the simplicity and craft that's always made it Instagram. Some users criticized the new word mark by saying the R in Instagram looked more like a Z. Whole Foods is recalling dozens of products containing jalapenos across 12 states over potential salmonella contamination. The recall affects stores in Texas, Oklahoma, Louisiana, Wisconsin, Michigan, Illinois, Iowa, Missouri, Arkansas, Indiana, Kentucky, and Ohio. It comes days after Taylor Farms recalled jalapeno-containing products sold at Target, Kroger, Walmart, and Trader Joe's in 26 states. And that's the WMEX News Headlines. 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
2: 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Sports reports on WMEX are underwritten by Spence & Matthews Insurance Agency in Berwick, Maine.

They do the shopping so you don't have to. The Red Sox put an end to their slide after shutting down the Blue Jays 7-0 to wrap up their four-game series in Toronto. Peyton Tolley got the win after striking out four batters over eight scoreless innings. Caleb Durbin went deep with a grand slam. With the win, Boston snapped his five-game losing streak and will now visit the Pittsburgh Pirates for a three-game set that starts tonight. Week one of the preseason began with the Patriots tying the Indianapolis Colts 13-13 at Gillette Stadium last night. Tommy DeVito started under center and threw for 138 yards and a touchdown. Andy Borgalis missed three field goals for New England. The Patriots will host the Philadelphia Eagles in week two. Several players are tied atop the leaderboard after the opening round of the FedEx St. Jude Championship at TPC Southwind. Michael Thorbjornsson, Jordan Spieth, Kurt Kinyama, Jake Knapp, and Michael Kim are in a five-way tie for first after shooting a 5-under 65. Defending champion Justin Rose is tied for 60th at 3-over par. Second round action is today in Memphis, Tennessee. And that's the WMEX Sports Flash. 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
2: Very comfortable air mass now in place for the next couple of days. Expect a north and northwesterly breeze today to kick up over 15 miles an hour. Sunshine, low humidity, and temperatures this afternoon up into the upper 70s. We drop all the way back to either side of 50 with clear skies tonight. Upper 70s with sunshine and a breeze continuing Saturday. Near 80 with a few showers possible with increasing clouds later Sunday. From the Stormwatch 9 Weather Center, I'm meteorologist Kevin Skorupa.
3: It's 65 degrees at 105.9 WMEX FM.
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Hi, this is Arnie Woo Woo Ginsburg. 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

0: Let's see what's in the news this morning. What popular sayings are actually a lie? An apple a day keeps the doctor away. Good things happen to those who wait. People only use 10% of their brains. Money can't buy happiness. Lightning never strikes the same place twice. The customer is always right. What doesn't kill you makes you stronger. Shaving makes your hair grow back thicker. Carrots give you night vision. Goldfish have a 3-second memory. That is true of Tim Richmond, though.
1: Weather reports on WMEX are underwritten by Spence and Matthews Insurance Agency in Berwick, Maine.
2: Very comfortable air mass now in place for the next couple of days. Expect a north and northwesterly breeze today to kick up over 15 miles an hour. Sunshine, low humidity, and temperatures this afternoon up into the upper 70s. We drop all the way back to either side of 50 with clear skies tonight. Upper 70s with sunshine and a breeze continuing Saturday. Near 80 with a few showers possible with increasing clouds later Sunday. From the Stormwatch 9 Weather Center, I'm meteorologist Kevin Scarupa.
0: It's 67 degrees at 105.9 WMEX FM.

Barney Boo-Boo Ginsburg here, and all up and down the coastline and the lakes region, nothing pops up those good memories like a good Wemex Forgotten 45.

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1: Good morning. This is Jerry Gilbert with the WMEX News headlines. Vice President J.D. Vance says keeping oil and gasoline affordable is the top U.S. priority in the war with Iran. Vance told Fox News the second goal is preventing Iran from obtaining a nuclear weapon, and he says he's confident the U.S. is making progress on both fronts, despite calling Iranian leaders unpredictable. Luigi Mangione is expected to plead guilty to federal charges in killing UnitedHealthcare CEO Brian Thompson. That's according to multiple reports. Mangione faces stalking charges resulting in the death of Thompson. He could be sentenced to life in prison if convicted. When asked about the possible plea deal on Wednesday, top Manhattan federal prosecutor Jamie McDonald would only say a court conference is scheduled for Friday. Secretary of War Pete Hegseth is pushing back on reports that a record-breaking deployment at sea is creating a mental health crisis aboard a U.S. aircraft carrier. About 5,000 sailors and Marines have been on board the USS Abraham Lincoln since November, partly because of the war with Iran.

0: Mitchell reportedly set several fires near Fred's Mountain Road and admitted to firefighters that she did so on purpose. The Fred's Mountain fire has merged with the Bug Fire, which has burned 10,000 acres. Instagram users will start to notice a bit of a new look for the app. The social media app unveiled its first new logo in a decade on Thursday. In a post, head of Instagram, Adam Mosseri, said the new logo is cleaner and more modern, with references to the original and the simplicity and craft that's always made it Instagram. Some users criticized the new word mark by saying the R in Instagram looked more like a Z. Whole Foods is recalling dozens of products containing jalapenos across 12 states over potential salmonella contamination. The recall affects stores in Texas, Oklahoma, Louisiana, Wisconsin, Michigan, Illinois, Iowa, Missouri, Arkansas, Indiana, Kentucky, and Ohio. It comes days after Taylor Farms recalled jalapeno-containing products sold at Target, Kroger, Walmart, and Trader Joe's in 26 states. And that's the WMEX News headlines. Thanks for listening.
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0: Good morning. This is Jerry Gilbert with the WMEX Sports Flash. Sports reports on WMEX are underwritten by Spence & Matthews Insurance Agency in Berwick, Maine. They do the shopping, so you don't have to. The Red Sox put an end to their slide after shutting down the Blue Jays 7-0 to wrap up their four-game series in Toronto. Peyton Tolley got the win after striking out four batters over eight scoreless innings. Caleb Durbin went deep with a grand slam. With the win, Boston snapped his five-game losing streak and will now visit the Pittsburgh Pirates for a three-game set that starts tonight. Week one of the preseason began with the Patriots tying the Indianapolis Colts 13-13 at Gillette Stadium last night. Tommy DeVito started under center and threw for 138 yards and a touchdown. Andy Borgalis missed three field goals for New England. The Patriots will host the Philadelphia Eagles in week two. Several players are tied atop the leaderboard after the opening round of the FedEx St. Jude Championship at TPC Southwind. Michael Thorbjornsson, Jordan Spieth, Kurt Kenyama, Jake Knapp, and Michael Kim are in a five-way tie for first after shooting a 5-under 65. Defending champion Justin Rose is tied for 60th at 3-over par. Second round action is today in Memphis, Tennessee. And that's the WMEX Sports Flash. 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
1: Very comfortable air mass now in place for the next couple of days. Expect a north and northwesterly breeze today to kick up over 15 miles an hour. Sunshine, low humidity, and temperatures this afternoon up into the upper 70s. We drop all the way back to either side of 50 with clear skies tonight. Upper 70s with sunshine and a breeze continuing Saturday. Near 80 with a few showers possible with increasing clouds later Sunday. From the Stormwatch 9 Weather Center, I'm meteorologist Kevin Skorupa.
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0: Let's see what's in the news this morning. A thief in England crashed his car, then tried to discard food items he stole. Police first became interested in the man after he failed to stop at a stop sign. As they gave chase, the man crashed his car. When police caught up to the man, they found him discarding a pack of sausages into a nearby hedge. Sausages he had just stolen from a local store.
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2: Very comfortable air mass now in place for the next couple of days. Expect a north and northwesterly breeze today to kick up over 15 miles an hour. Sunshine, low humidity, and temperatures this afternoon up into the upper 70s. We drop all the way back to either side of 50 with clear skies tonight. Upper 70s with sunshine and a breeze continuing Saturday. Near 80 with a few showers possible with increasing clouds later Sunday. From the Stormwatch 9 Weather Center, I'm meteorologist Kevin Skorupa.
0: It's 71 degrees at 105.9 WMEX FM.

is Arnie Woo Woo Ginsburg. Are you losing your memory? Are you going cuckoo? Let's bring it back right now with another great Wemex Forgotten 45.

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everybody. It's the Dick Taylor Show on the air on this Friday, August the 14th. It's not only Friday, but it's the 81st anniversary of VJ Day, the end of the war in the Pacific. Yes, on this day in 1945, U.S. President Harry S. Truman announced that Japan had surrendered.

105.9 WMEX FM and the Dick Taylor Show. Big day in music this day in 1971. The Who would release their fifth studio album, Who's Next, considered by many to be their best record, one of the greatest rock albums of all time. Among the songs on the album Who's Next is the one I'm going to play for you now, Behind Blue Eyes, The Who on WMEX.

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2: Very comfortable air mass now in place for the next couple of days. Expect a north and northwesterly breeze today to kick up over 15 miles an hour. Sunshine, low humidity, and temperatures this afternoon up into the upper 70s. We drop all the way back to either side of 50 with clear skies tonight. Upper 70s with sunshine and a breeze continuing Saturday. Near 80 with a few showers possible with increasing clouds later Sunday. From the Stormwatch 9 Weather Center, I'm meteorologist Kevin Skorupa.
0: It's 71 degrees at WMEX FM.

Felix Cavalier and the Rascals grooving on a Friday morning here at WMEX-FM. All Rochester families are invited to a free Start Strong Back to School event coming up on Wednesday, August 26th from 11 a.m. to 1 p.m. in the gymnasium at the James W. Foley Memorial Community Center. 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The event will offer information and resources to help start the school year off strong. Attendees can also stop by the rec table to learn more about their fall programs. 105.9 WMEX-FM with Stevie Wonder. 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

Told me not to come on the Dick Taylor Friday Show. Well, the weather is shaping up to be a spectacular weekend here in the Lilac City. Our weekend weather is looking for sunny weather both Saturday and Sunday. Highs in the low 80s. I think it's a great day to spend Saturday in the park.

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2: Very comfortable air mass now in place for the next couple of days. Expect a north and northwesterly breeze today to kick up over 15 miles an hour. Sunshine, low humidity, and temperatures this afternoon up into the upper 70s. We drop all the way back to either side of 50 with clear skies tonight. Upper 70s with sunshine and a breeze continuing Saturday. Near 80 with a few showers possible with increasing clouds later Sunday. From the Stormwatch 9 Weather Center, I'm meteorologist Kevin Skorupa.
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has the Dells with our Arnie Woo Woo Ginsburg Forgotten 45 this hour. Oh, what a night. And the golden year for that one, 1960.

0: Good morning. It's just a minute before 11 a.m.
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Johnny Rivers kicking off the 11 o'clock hour of the Dick Taylor Friday Show with Maybelline. And on this day in 1962, the Beatles and their manager, Brian Epstein, made that tough decision to let go of their drummer, Pete Best. One day later, John Lennon and Paul McCartney would visit drummer Ringo Starr, who is finishing a three-month stint with Rory Storm and the Hurricanes, and they asked Ringo to officially join the band. They said what they needed in the drumming department was a

Sessions, My Girl. On WMEX-FM, it's Friday morning. I'm so glad you decided to spend part of this day with me. Here's a good song from Brenda Lee. I Wanna Be Wanted.

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2: Very comfortable air mass now in place for the next couple of days. Expect a north and northwesterly breeze today to kick up over 15 miles an hour. Sunshine, low humidity, and temperatures this afternoon up into the upper 70s. We drop all the way back to either side of 50 with clear skies tonight. Upper 70s with sunshine and a breeze continuing Saturday. Near 80 with a few showers possible with increasing clouds later Sunday. From the Stormwatch 9 Weather Center, I'm meteorologist Kevin Scarupa.
0: It's 74 degrees at WMEX FM.

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Absentee ballots for the 2026 state primary are now available for New Hampshire voters. If you're planning on voting by absentee ballot, you should request your ballot from your local clerk as soon as possible. This day in 1965, Sonny and Cher's I Got You, Babe began a three-week run at the top of the Billboard Hot 100. Now, rumor has it that Sonny Bono was inspired by the popularity of the term babe following the release of Bob Dylan's It Ain't Me, Babe.

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2: Very comfortable air mass now in place for the next couple of days. Expect a north and northwesterly breeze today to kick up over 15 miles an hour. Sunshine, low humidity, and temperatures this afternoon up into the upper 70s. We drop all the way back to either side of 50 with clear skies tonight. Upper 70s with sunshine and a breeze continuing Saturday. Near 80 with a few showers possible with increasing clouds later Sunday. From the Stormwatch 9 Weather Center, I'm meteorologist Kevin Skorupa.
0: It's 76 degrees.

singing about it as our Forgotten 45 this hour from 1961. We're going to take a check of the latest news at noon today, and then I'll be back with more of the most amazing oldies to play for you. Here's the Buck

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2: SRN News, Tom Rich Thomason in Washington. The Trump administration is asking the Supreme Court to allow the White House to resume construction of the president's $400 million ballroom project while it appeals a lower court's order to halt the work. Shoppers unexpectedly cut their spending in July. A boost from government tax refunds faded.
3: Retail sales slipped 0.6% last month, the biggest drop since May of 2025, from a revised gain of 0.2%, according to the Commerce Department data released this morning. There was a notable bump in spending in both April and May as Americans dipped into their tax refunds. Excluding sales at gas stations and auto dealers, retail sales in July fell 0.2%. Gas prices ticked up again overnight to $4.08 per gallon on Friday, up from $3.85 a month ago, according to Motor Club AAA. Bernie Bennett in Washington.
2: A judge has tossed out Nevada's fake electors case.
4: Six Nevada Republicans were accused of submitting a bogus certificate that falsely declared Donald Trump the winner of the state's 2020 presidential election. But that case has now been dismissed. While prosecutors argued the defendants intended for their documents to be mistaken for actual electoral votes, the judge sided with those defendants. They called it an act of political theater designed to publicize their concerns about the election and preserve their rights to challenge the official results. Three other fake elector cases in Arizona, Michigan, and Georgia also have been dismissed. I'm Ben Thomas.
2: Accused healthcare CEO assassin Luigi Mangione may plead guilty today to federal stalking charges in the murder of Brian Thompson on a Manhattan sidewalk in 2024. Such a plea could spare Mangione from a state trial on murder charges. On Wall Street, the Dow is down 64 points. This is SRN News.

Lemmy kicking off the lunch hour here at WMEXFM on this National Relaxation Day. Yeah, probably still have half a day of work to go, but hey, you can relax with the most amazing oldies like this from Johnny Rivers.

Well, I'd say happy birthday today to Halle Berry. She was born on this day in 1966. Halle Berry in 2002 became the first African-American to win the Academy Award for Best Actress. She won it for her portrayal of Letitia Musgrove in Monsters Ball. And that came out in 2001. We want to say happy birthday, Halle Berry. You are 60 years old today. Yeah, here's Stevie Wonder, and if you really love me...

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2: Very comfortable air mass now in place for the next couple of days. Expect a north and northwesterly breeze today to kick up over 15 miles an hour. Sunshine, low humidity, and temperatures this afternoon up into the upper 70s. We drop all the way back to either side of 50 with clear skies tonight. Upper 70s with sunshine and a breeze continuing Saturday. Near 80 with a few showers possible with increasing clouds later Sunday. From the Stormwatch 9 Weather Center, I'm meteorologist Kevin Skorupa.
0: It's 76 degrees at WMEX FM.

Spencer Davis Group on the Dick Taylor Friday Show. Gimme some good lovin', no salmonella, please. And the New Hampshire Department of Health and Human Services Division of Public Health is updating the list of products recalled by Hannaford Supermarkets due to the potential for salmonella contamination. Hannaford Supermarkets has updated its recall notice of products distributed in New Hampshire to include produce items supplied by Coast Citrus Distributors. That's a jalapeno supplier associated with a multi-state salmonella outbreak. There are no known cases of salmonella in the state of New Hampshire at this time.

0: Luke Christie and Rhapsody in the Rain on the Dick Taylor Friday Show. On this day in 1968, Fire, a song from The Crazy World of Arthur Brown. Well, he was performing it on stage, and during the performance, Brown performed the song wearing a burning helmet. It's pretty spectacular visual, you think, right? The helmet was improvised with a leather skull cap, to which was bolted a metal dish, which would actually contain some lighter fluid that they would light on fire. As the cap wasn't insulated from the heat, the burning fuel quickly conducted through a fixing bolt at the top of Brown's head, and it caused him considerable pain. Arthur Brown's Fire peaked at number 2 in the United States.
1: I am the god of hellfire, and I bring you...

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2: Very comfortable air mass now in place for the next couple of days. Expect a north and northwesterly breeze today to kick up over 15 miles an hour. Sunshine, low humidity, and temperatures this afternoon up into the upper 70s. We drop all the way back to either side of 50 with clear skies tonight. Upper 70s with sunshine and a breeze continuing Saturday. Near 80 with a few showers possible with increasing clouds later Sunday. From the Stormwatch 9 Weather Center, I'm meteorologist Kevin Skorupa.
0: It's 77 degrees.

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This guy's in love with you, Herb Albert, and we kicked off the 1 o'clock hour of the Dick Taylor Friday Show with Beatles Twistin' and Shoutin'. On Saturday and Sunday nights, we have a new kid in town on Wemex, Maria Lake, with the most amazing oldies from 7 to midnight. Special hours of all 80s, both Saturday and Sunday nights. She's not really new. She's been doing it for, almost a year now? But she's new to us.

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2: We drop all the way back to either side of 50 with clear skies tonight. Upper 70s with sunshine and a breeze continuing Saturday. Near 80 with a few showers possible with increasing clouds later Sunday. From the Stormwatch 9 Weather Center, I'm meteorologist Kevin Skorupa.
0: It's 78 degrees at WMEX FM.

Gary and the Gap and Woman Woman on the Dick Taylor Friday Show. Just a reminder, our Department of Public Works was notified by Waste Management that they were having some staffing problems as a result. Recycling and trash collections are a little bit behind schedule, and they're working to get that all corrected. The bulk waste collection remains fully staffed. That's right on schedule. So if you have trash or recycling that hasn't been picked up, leave it out at your curbside, because Waste Management is going to work to get that all picked up. 105.9 WMEX FM with Neil Diamond's Cherry Cherry.

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a little sweetness on a Friday afternoon from Nancy Sinatra. And when you kick off work this afternoon, keep the radio going. Tim Richmond's on at 3 o'clock, and you can head to Margaritaville.

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2: So we drop all the way back to either side of 50 with clear skies tonight. Upper 70s with sunshine and a breeze continuing Saturday. Near 80 with a few showers possible with increasing clouds later Sunday. From the Stormwatch 9 Weather Center, I'm meteorologist Kevin Skorupa.
0: It's 78 degrees.

Bruce Hornsby in a range in the Valley Road at WMEX-FM and the Dick Taylor Friday Show with Crosby, Stills, and Nash. 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

Fabre and Johnny Angel at WMEX FM and the Nick Taylor Friday Show. This day, August the 14th, 1965, the Beatles were in New York City taping an appearance for the CBS television production of The Ed Sullivan Show. They were at Studio 50 in the Big Apple. They performed the songs I Feel Fine, I'm Down, Act Naturally, Yesterday, and Help. Also, the Beatles' fifth album, Help, actually was on a 9-week run at number one over in their home country. One of the other songs they taped on this day in 1965 for Big Ed Sullivan was Ticket to Ride. Here are the Beatles.

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2: Drop all the way back to either side of 50 with clear skies tonight. Upper 70s with sunshine and a breeze continuing Saturday. Near 80 with a few showers possible with increasing clouds later Sunday. From the Stormwatch 9 Weather Center, I'm meteorologist Kevin Skorupa.
0: It's 78 degrees at WMEX FM.

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All Rochester families are invited to a free Start Strong Back to School event. That's coming up on Wednesday, August 26th. It'll be happening from 11 in the morning till 1 in the afternoon in the gymnasium at our James W. Foley Memorial Community Center. Now, it's hosted by the Rochester School District in partnership with the Recreation Department. The event's going to offer information and resources to help start the school year off strong. Attendees can also stop by the rec table to learn more about all the fall programs they have planned. 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
2: We drop all the way back to either side of 50 with clear skies tonight. Upper 70s with sunshine and a breeze continuing Saturday. Near 80 with a few showers possible with increasing clouds later Sunday. From the Stormwatch 9 Weather Center, I'm meteorologist Kevin Skorupa.
0: It's 78 degrees.

Bill Deal and the Rondells, what kind of fool do you think I am? Well, Tim Richmond standing out in the hall, ready to take over the air chair following the 3 o'clock news. Steve West tonight at 7. Brian Battles tonight at midnight. I'm going to be back on Sunday afternoon, starting at 12 noon, right after Nothing But Old 45s with Larry Kratka. Until we get together again, you be good and keep that radio on.

0: 1 minute after 3 o'clock, that Sugarloaf on the Richmond Radio Disaster. How's your day going so far? Hope it's going well.
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2: So we drop all the way back to either side of 50 with clear skies tonight. Upper 70s with sunshine and a breeze continuing Saturday. Near 80 with a few showers possible with increasing clouds later Sunday. From the Stormwatch 9 Weather Center, I'm meteorologist Kevin Skorupa.
0: It's 78 degrees at 105.

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I think she's crying because summertime's almost over with. Yeah, only a couple of more weeks before Labor Day weekend.

My Baby's Love. That's Swingin' Medallions on 105.9 WMEX FM. Well, those Canadian wildfires are still out there. They haven't put them out yet. And we occasionally get some of that smoke from the distant fire. Here's the Sanford Townsend Band on the Richmond Radio.

0: I'm Tim Richmond. And if you like what you hear, tell a friend about us. 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
2: We drop all the way back to either side of 50 with clear skies tonight. Upper 70s with sunshine and a breeze continuing Saturday. Near 80 with a few showers possible with increasing clouds later Sunday. From the Stormwatch 9 Weather Center, I'm meteorologist Kevin Skorupa.
0: It's 78 degrees at 105.9 WMEX-FM.

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Like the Rolling Stones and Lady Jane.

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2: So we drop all the way back to either side of 50 with clear skies tonight. Upper 70s with sunshine and a breeze continuing Saturday. Near 80 with a few showers possible with increasing clouds later Sunday. From the Stormwatch 9 Weather Center, I'm meteorologist Kevin Skorupa.
0: It's 78 degrees at 105.9 WMEX FM.

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So I take my guitar to pass some time. Late at night, when it's hard to rest,

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Kinda lonely that, and it's raining all over the world. Oh, have you ever been lonely, people, and you feel that it was raining all over?

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2: We drop all the way back to either side of 50 with clear skies tonight. Upper 70s with sunshine and a breeze continuing Saturday. Near 80 with a few showers possible with increasing clouds later Sunday. From the Stormwatch 9 Weather Center, I'm meteorologist Kevin Skorupa.
0: It's 78 degrees at 105.9 WMEX FM.

Hey, are you ready for another tasty platter that doesn't matter? It's Woo and Arnie Ginsberg with another good old Wimex Forgotten 45.

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We've got SRN News coming up at the top of the hour. Right now, though, we're going to cut the cake courtesy of the average

Diana Ross of the Supremes, and You Can't Hurry Love. Well, sometimes you have to, especially when her husband's knocking on the door. Here's the Beatles and Strawberry Fields Forever on the Richmond Radio Disaster.

0: John. Saturday night's all right for fighting. I don't know about fighting, but Saturday afternoon is always great for Solid Gold Saturday with Jim, Chris, Mike, and Nashua Nancy, starting at 3 o'clock tomorrow right here on WMEX.
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2: Lows in the upper 50s to lower 60s under fair skies tonight. 80 to 85 for highs with partial sunshine Wednesday and a little more humidity in the air and a few thunder showers expected on Thursday. From a Stormwatch 9 Weather Center, I'm meteorologist Kevin Skorupa.
0: It's 77 degrees at 105.9 WMEX FM.

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1: We drop all the way back to either side of 50 with clear skies tonight. Upper 70s with sunshine and a breeze continuing Saturday. Near 80 with a few showers possible with increasing clouds later Sunday. From the Stormwatch 9 Weather Center, I'm meteorologist Kevin Skorupa.
2: It's 76 degrees at 105.9 WMEX FM.

I don't think we have to worry about the rain until Sunday night. 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

We started from looking forward to another weekend here at 105.9 WMEX FM. I'm Tim Richmond. We've got a really nice day going for us. Here's the Chiffons on the Richmond Radio Design.

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2: So we drop all the way back to either side of 50 with clear skies tonight. Upper 70s with sunshine and a breeze continuing Saturday. Near 80 with a few showers possible with increasing clouds later Sunday. From the Stormwatch 9 Weather Center, I'm meteorologist Kevin Skorupa.
0: It's 76 degrees at 105.9 WMEX.

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2: We drop all the way back to either side of 50 with clear skies tonight. Upper 70s with sunshine and a breeze continuing Saturday. Near 80 with a few showers possible with increasing clouds later Sunday. From the Stormwatch 9 Weather Center, I'm meteorologist Kevin Skorupa.
0: It's 74 degrees at 105.9 WMEX FM.

it's Arnie Woo Woo Ginsburg with another Wimex Instant Request for You. Another forgotten 45 you almost did forget.

Ask the Monkees. I'm Tim Richmond, and I believe I'll head on home. Steve West is up next with more of the most amazing oldies. Good Lord, and management willing, I'll see you tomorrow at 10, right after the Jerry Gill.

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2: We drop all the way back to either side of 50 with clear skies tonight. Upper 70s with sunshine and a breeze continuing Saturday. Near 80 with a few showers possible with increasing clouds later Sunday. From the Storm Watch 9 Weather Center, I'm meteorologist Kevin Skorupa.
0: It's 73 degrees.

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2: So we drop all the way back to either side of 50 with clear skies tonight. Upper 70s with sunshine and a breeze continuing Saturday. Near 80 with a few showers possible with increasing clouds later Sunday. From the Stormwatch 9 Weather Center, I'm meteorologist Kevin Skorupa.
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